United sing salvation's on its way. Now you're drinking more and writing less out of fortune teller. 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
0: Yes, yes.
1: No, it is it.
0: I'm sure of it.

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1: There was once a house here that housed a thousand souls. Some as dark as crippled light shades, some as dark as night.

lose me, but you're in my space. 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Hey, you think you can take my place? I'm surrounded by assholes and ashes.